0: boyfriend's waving at you. You can both go take a flying jump. Remember, he's your date for the night, so smile. Oh, you can do better than that. Give him the teeth, the whole personality. Why don't you talk me into these things? Why?
1: Because we're pals, buddies. The two musketeers.
0: Don't give me the musketeers. How am I going to keep the guy ashore?
1: Tell him you get seasick on a yacht. Play miniature golf with him.
0: Oh, no, I'm not going to get caught the minute you're a sand trap with that guy.
2: Hi. Which of you dolls is Daphne?
3: Bo Fettle.
2: It's from Satchel Martha, table 7. This is from me to you, doll.
3: Read it, Buster.
2: Never mind leaving your door open. I got a pass key.
4: If I couldn't aspire to any...
0: What are you doing with my flowers?
1: Just borrowing. Get them back tomorrow.
4: And to fill the desire to make you my own. Pa-dum, pa-dum, pa-dum.

but that changed. And I traveled around the world, think where you living at now. I heard you moved to Austin, got an apartment and settled down. And every once in a while, I start texting, write a paragraph.

black cigarette. Start this day like all the rest. First thing every morning that I do is start missing you.